0: kicking off hour two with a bit of funk. The kicked it off with the Brothers Johnson from 1977. That was produced by Quincy Jones, and the track is called Strawberry Letter 23. And that was the Brass Construction from Brooklyn. The track is called Now Is Tomorrow. Written and produced by the legendary Randy Muller.
1: Every year in Brooklyn, they have a thing they call

0: Bill Curtis and the Fatback Band, All Day from 1975. Quick hello to CJ. He just left work. Man, that's a long day for you, my friend. But thanks for tuning in the car on the way home. Drive safely, get home safely. Think you missed a bit of the funk, but don't worry. There's always next week. I did have the Brothers Johnson before this and Brass Construction before that. I'm not sure if you caught them, but there you go.
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0: Here's one for you, CJ.

That is Loudy Beats. Yep, that's his name. From August of 26. And before that, we had the most amazing Lou Rawls. And before that, we had Harold Melvin and the Blue Notes. And here are the People's Choice. A little bit of Philadelphia International for CJ down in Philly, who's had a long day today.

That was from 1975. The People's Choice, released in August of that year. It was written by Leon Huff. I don't know where Kenny Gamble was. Maybe he was on holiday or something. Anyway, it goes out to CJ down in Philly. Hope you're having a good afternoon. Good evening, at least. Maybe break open a beer. I think the NFL starts today as well, my friend, right? Carrying on Philadelphia, one more thing, I think. Here are the OJs with their version, original of Now That We Found Love.

0: recorded at the Sigma Sound Studios in 1973, written and produced by Kenny Gamble and Leon Huff, and the band was the MFSB House Band. That is the OJs, and Now That We Found Love. I think Third World had a massive hit with their version, their reggae version, back in 78, I think, right? 5 years later. Still going back in time, one of my favorite Jill Scott Heron tracks, The Bottle.
1: Uno, dos, tres, cuatro.

0: from 1974. Amazing commentary of the urban situation here in America. Alcohol abuse. The album was called Winter in America. And he was a voice of a generation. Gil Scott-Heron. And here's Will Downing.
1: Beginning of the year, 20 children have been caught in gunfire, 8 have died.
2: You have lunatics all over the place.
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5: More steps toward racial reform must be taken before U.S. sanctions are lifted.
6: 6 million Americans are now living with cancer.
7: He was stabbed to death in a subway station in mid-Manhattan.
8: The city is really...

There you go, from 1979, Norman Connors, Be There in the Morning. And before that, the 1991 version of The World is a Ghetto by Will Downing. The original was obviously War back in the 70s. Thank you for joining me. DJ Ritters here on Jazz Funk Soul Radio. I'll be spinning at you again next week, Wednesday, 7 p.m. Eastern Time, and that's midnight in the UK. Thank you, Tex James, for joining us. This is EJ down in Philly. Hope you have a wonderful week, my friend. Ray Caviano and everybody else, thanks for lending me your ears. I'm going to leave you with Bob Marley. Peace, love, and respect. And remember, be kind to someone. Always, always good to have karma on your side. DJ Ritters, I'm out of here. Peace, love, and respect. Bye for now.

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Hey, good afternoon. Welcome to another Soul Freedom. Back to usual fare today. Some old, some new, mixing it up. Kicking off today, that is new music. There's T1 Allen, The Way You Like It.

Trouble in Paradise. This is Terry Green and Castella. Rob Hart mixing it. Before this, we had Kari Taylor and Falling For You. Next up, we've got Keith Satterfield. This one features Philip Bailey and Michael Hunter.

Big Maybell, classic oldie there. That is Oh Lord, What Are You Doing to Me? Welcome to all listeners. Why don't you come and say hello via the JFSR family Facebook page. Interact with the show in real time. And a few shout outs to start off with. We've got Tim Collins, Tex James, Kevin East, Gloria Wigmore, Sally White and Adam Falkern.

The Temptations and Ready, Willing, Unable. Before this, we had Dangerfield Newbies, Jarvis Green on lead vocals there. That is Heaven Sent You. Next, we've got from Detroit, we've got Apropos, and She Makes Me.

One reason that we didn't work was because of you. It's 3 in the morning, the string got me all confused out my mind. It's not our time. I give up, I give up, I give up.

Now before this we had Change, that featured Tanya Michelle Smith. This is Kevin East, Live For It Now. And after this we've got Nate James, For My People. Soul Freedom on Jazz Funk Soul Radio.

founded by Norman Whitfield. This is The Undisputed Truth, 1971 Motown. Smiling Faces sometimes. Next, we've got Reggie Myricks. This features Taiwan.

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Cold Shower.

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I'm here every Wednesday, midday UK time, till 2. This is the Winans, Let My People Go. Next we got Rochelle Jordan with Chad Hugo. He also remixed it. This is Never Enough.

The Spinners, I Just Want to Fall in Love. Loads of versions and mixes of Be Thankful, but the one I played was by the Young Punks, Alexa Hill and Detail. And next is going to be Ian Friday with Nicholas Ryan Gant. Let's say welcome to John Gabriel and Paul Alexander. Just checking in.

Morris Joshua, Cheryl Roberts, What I Deserve. Next up we got Wes Wint and Newtown Soul. Shout out to Gary Williams, old friend from back in the Radio Cardiff days. I think he basically succeeded me, I think, if I remember rightly. We used to have a residency in Cardiff many moons ago and did a couple of fringe events at Brecon Jazz.

Big Brooklyn Red and Truth. Next, we've got Brandon Williams featuring Gene Baylor, one half of Jeanne, of course.

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Next up, we've got Wayne Johnson Music. Funny how money changes situations. True that.

0: from the year 2000. This is Raspberry, tune of the day in my opinion. That is At Times. One more for me after the drop. Thanks for joining me. Stay tuned for Jenny B. I'll be back next Wednesday midday. I'll be closing out with Dames Brown, Andre, Amp Fiddler, Louis Vega, Josh Milan, and remix by Two Soul Fusion. What Would You Do? Have a good week. I'll see you next time.
1: 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Thank you for making us part of your musical journey.

great opening track there from Bobby Humphrey, The Trip, from the album Fancy Dancer 1975. Good afternoon, another wonderful Wednesday. This is Jenny B on Jazz Funk Soul Radio. Pardon me, with the Sky High Show every Wednesday from 2 to 4 p.m. Okay, next track is coming up from Bernard Oates, who is actually a Dutch musician known for his work with the pop band The Limit. After spending 2 years with a local Dutch band Steam, he met writer-producer Rob Von Schaik, leading to the formation of The Limit. Oates' first solo album, Frame by Frame, was released in 1992. The next track is from that album, and it's called The Grand Design.

afternoon to you, Carl Maverick Niles. I hope you're well. Thank you for supporting me as usual and sharing information for my show. Very much appreciated. Next track is from Cahill El-Zabar, who is actually born Clifton Blackburn, November the 11th, 1953. He's an American jazz multi-instrumentalist, composer and bandleader, known for pioneering spiritual and avant-garde jazz. A Chicago native, he chairs the Ethnic Heritage Ensemble and Ritual Trio, blending African rhythms with improvisational jazz. Collaborating with legends like Nina Simone, Dizzy Gillespie and Stevie Wonder, he's also a NEA panelist, educator, film scorer and 2014 Chevalier Medal of Letters recipient. Next track I'm going to play you is from Cahill El-Zabar from the album Spirit Groove, a track called In the Spirit featuring David Murray from 2020.

body. What a fantastic track that is. Really, really relaxing. I love the instrumentals as well and the percussion. Oh, it's very, very interesting. Afternoon to you, Carl and Egus, and to Eric Dial. Next track is from Ed OG. Easy Come, Easy Goes from 2020. Ed OG was born Edward Anderson. He's a pioneering hip-hop artist from Boston, Massachusetts. Rising in the late 80s, he led Ed OG and the Bulldogs, whose 91 album Life of a Kid in the Ghetto featured the socially conscious hit Be a Father to Your Child. Known for blending street realism with thoughtful lyricism, he's released numerous solo and collaborative albums, working with Pete Rock, DJ Premier, Master Ace, KRS-One and Common, while maintaining an influential presence in underground hip-hop. He was born in 1970, 27th of November. This track is Easy Come, Easy Goes, as I said.

to Clyde Ince in Florida, and also to Marcus Rotterman and Christiana Baldauf in Switzerland. Next track is from Freddie Hubbard, Neo Terror, from the album Windjammer, 1976.

afternoon, Paul Robinson and Lorne Daly. Lorne, looking forward to seeing you at some stage. Sorry I haven't been able to make it down to Andover for a while. I'm sure you had a fantastic time at the weekend. Next track is from Fatback Band, Party Time, from the album Raising Hell, 1975.

It's always party time here. Next track is for Tex James, and also shout out to Victor Anderson. This is Detroit Emeralds from 1972, and the track that they're best known for, Feel the Need in Me.

after that to Lassell Gordon and to Russell Davilar. Next track is Kennedy John Charles. It's a brand new track from his album Soul Searching called Find Me. It's a Rurals mix out this month, September. Oh, sorry. Wrong one. That's going to be the one after the next one. The next one is De La Soul, a roller skating jam named Saturdays, featuring Q-Tip and Vinya M from 1991.

And now we have Kennedy John Charles's new track, Find Me, for a Rurals mix from the album Soul Searching. Album is out this month, September 2026.

lovely track there from Kennedy John Charles. Check the album out, it's really good. Soul Searching is called. Shout to Steffi, my lovely sister, and also to Stacey Kidd. Next track is DJ Logilo and DJ Khaled with Index N45 from 2019.

afternoon to Martello Grando in Italy and Dimitris Dimopoulos. Next track is Tony Monreal from Ice Cold Rising Up 2019.

afternoon. If you just tuned in, you're listening to Jenny B on Jazz Funk Soul Radio with the Sky High Show every Wednesday from 2 to 4pm. Hope you're all having a fantastic Wednesday and looking forward to the next weekend. Shout to Fiona McInnes and Keith Fury King. Next track is an old one from 1982, Gwen Guthrie. It Should Have Been You, the original 12-inch.

afternoon to Anthony Todd and to Lee Richardson. Next track is from 1977, Philadelphia Bright and Never Leave Me and I Will Never Leave You.

Afternoon to you, Angela Denton James, and also to Tracy Roman. Next track is George Duke and Positive Energy from 1977.

Hi to Angela Denton Jones and sorry, Angela Denton James. No, I've done that already. Sorry, Angela. I should be shouting out to Nina Linforth Hall and also to James Mason in the US. Pardon me. Shouts going now. No. Okay, now Rick James is next with Throwdown, extended version from 1982. Sorry, I'm multitasking here.

After her to Leary McCormack and to Robert Leach from Robley Music in Brooklyn, New York. Get my words out today. Our next track is Native Son and Windsurfing from 1979.

Hi to Solly Brown and to Azik Chowdhury. Next track is Dom Romeo and Ponteo from 1999.

Hi to Roxy Rashid Khalil and also to Ray Caviano from RFC Records. Big shout also to Sue Brads. Next track is Josh Milan, Fort Greene's theme, the main one, Honey from Honey Sweet album, 2013.

running out of time now, so I'm just going to keep playing till I do run out. Next track is from Louis Baker, Keep On, Gush Collective Extended Remix from last year, September 2025.

I'm afraid this will probably be my last one. I'm running out of time very quickly here. Thank you all for your listening ears. I hope you've enjoyed it. This is Jenny B on Jazz Funk Soul Radio with Sky High every Wednesday from 2 to 4pm. Leaving you with Bar Samba featuring Israel Fructuoso Karma, Louis Vega Roots Mix from 2005. 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
1: Warm welcome to the Quiet Storm here on Jazz Funk Soul Radio. Hope you've had a great week so far and you're very welcome to the show to hopefully chill out and relax for the next couple of

Starting us off was two 70s that we had, 1978, the OJs with Help Somebody Please. And then we just had their Ramp, 1977, with their song Come Into Knowledge.

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I love it when we make love. I think we get along really well.

Had some Bobby Womack in there. His song was Lay Your Loving on Me. We had a Frederick just there with A Gentle Calling Your Name. And then Johnny Gill just before with My, My, My. This one up next, this is A Passion. And their song is Don't Stop My Love.

Marty, a Crutcher there from 1974 with Sleepy People. And then just before, quite a rare one, from 1972, Rittenhouse Square, some smooth jazz right there, that was Fat Burger.

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This is all very new to me. Never thought too much of myself. It's kind of scaring me. I just like to

Just before that one, we had Jerry Knight with Do You Really Mean It? And the Unnatural Funk Band with Living in the Past. And right there was the Five Stair Steps with You've Waited Too Long.

Maze, Frankie Beverly, brilliant one. That was Woman is a Wonder. And then we had Kenny Burke just before with Hang Tight, and Marvin Gaye, one of his 60s Motown. That was My Love For You.

0: We had Chico DeBarge just before with Love Jones, Space Ghost with Teddy Bryant, and that was Relax Your Mind. And then the unmistakable falsetto of Eddie Kendricks right there, and that one was A Date with the Rain.
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Rick James, Tina Marie with Happy. Then we had Kashif just before with Baby Don't Break Your Baby's Heart. And then right there, 1984, New Edition with Baby Love.

1983 DeBarge with their hit song A Dream. And then just before we had Back East, and their song right there was A Love Song. Just a few more songs left. Hope you've enjoyed the tunes so far and got to kick back and relax a little bit. We've got a brand new one up next from October London, released this year. This one is called Body Talk.

And our penultimate song was Kashif again. We had Baby Don't Break Your Baby's Heart a little earlier. And that one there was Don't Stop My Love. That wraps up then. Thank you very much for tuning in. Hope you got to kick back, relax, whatever you're up to. Thanks for tuning in. Hope you have a great rest of your week. Our song seeing us out will be the second Maze Frankie Beverly song that we've had for the show. We had A Woman Is a Wonder earlier, and this one is I Can't Get Over You from 1989. Have a great rest of your week.

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You are the heartbeat of Jazz Funk Soul Radio. 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

0: Thursday again, and I'm back with a new edition, Soul Vibrations, right here on Jazz Funk Soul Radio, jfsr.co. My name is Bert Hurges, and I'll be taking you through the show until 2 o'clock. We started off with world premiere, a track from 1983 called Share the Night. In the background, that's Sherry Lynn. That track is called Encore.
1: Yeah, I've got to go. Woo! All right. Did you like that? Yep.
0: Back to 1976. This is Leroy Hudson. Love the feeling.

time for some new releases. This is Soul Persona and Brian Corbett. Track from the brand new album Aurora. This track is called Afterglow.

in the background, Reggie Myrix featuring Taiwan. A track from the new album, It Is What It Is. That track is called Half on a Lifetime.

continue with new music from Change, featuring Tanya Michelle Smith. This brand new single is called I've Got a Feeling About Our Love.

That's Raphael Cameron, 1981, All That's Good to Me. And the one before from 1980, 29, with Lenny White. That track is called Fancy Dancer.

great boogie tune from the 80s. Theresa Hightower. That track is called Trust My Love. Next up, this is Bigfoot. This track is called Watch Your Step.

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We are on the second hour. I wanna buy you flowers. I'll come back. Brand new music from Bluey. I wanna buy you flowers. That track is called Skinned. And we start off the second hour with Nick van Gelder featuring Suleen Fleming. That track is called A Little Peace. Taken from the album Loveland, came out in 2015.

That's a track taken from the forthcoming EP from Opass featuring Ray Hayden. And the EP is called The Realness Episode 9. And that track is called Only One Left.

music from Bonnie James. That's a title track from the forthcoming album Storybook, featuring Larry Carlton.

of the new album Back to the Buffet. That's Johnson Johnson and Johnson. That one is called Circles. This is the Soul Vibration Show here on Jazz Funk Soul Radio, jfsr.co. 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

0: fantastic new soul music from Lala Hathaway. That track is called Can't Let Go, taken from the forthcoming album Made in Chicago. Before that, October London. That track is called Pencil Me In, from the album Love Me For Me.
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This is Carl Carlton. I Wanna Be With You.

track from the 90s, Light of the World. I like the way you make me feel. On the album Inner Voices. 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

sounds of April and Randall. That track is called You Are Everything. Taken from the new album Dishes Are Clean.

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Thank you for your ears and thank you for your company. 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We're going to finish this week's show with a track from Louis Johnson.

good afternoon. Welcome to the Sailor Jazz Funk Groove Show number 274, right here on Jazz Funk Soul Radio. Usual use, thank you, goes out to Bert Urges for the last 2 hours of Soul Vibrations. You're now locked into 2 hours. Stellar grooves, jazz funk in all its shades. Open up this week's show, 1976 Manfredo Fest, taken from the Brazilian Dorian Dream album. Title track, Brazilian Dorian Dream. In the background, 2004, Marcus Valle, a 4-era remix of Valu.

Yep, that's how we do it on the Stella Jazz Funk Groove Show. Jazz funk in all its shades, all its decades. A couple of titles to catch up on there. Kicked off with Marcus Valle Valu for Eero Remix 2004. Then a personal favourite of mine, Positive Flow, Fiadra's Flight, that's 2012, taken from the Flow Lines album.

quite clearly in the background, 1981 is a sound, Lee Ritner. Take it from the Rit album, Countdown.

Well, I don't know about you guys. I was really seriously tempted to put the centrifuge down last night. But you know what? Looking at the price of gas, give that a miss. Get an extra blanket. 1987, Rolls' album. Wilton Fowler production, Bobby Hutcherson on vibraphone. Great track here from Joe Sample, Fortune Hunter. I'm going to go and check out on Facebook and see who's checking that out.

Yep, Joe Sample there, Fortune Hunter 1987. And as far as I'm concerned, eating can stay off. I'd rather run around the block a few laps, stay warm. Good afternoon up in the northwest, because that's Mr. Dave Miller. Somewhere down central England, we got live this week, Mr. Martin Thompson. Great to have your ears, fella. Down there in London, we got Mr. Alan Mattingly, and I believe on his way to work or the gym, Mr. Dave Brown. Good afternoon, guys. Better say hello to Sharon Brown as well, hadn't I? Don't want to be told off. Yes, good afternoon, all. Welcome to the Cellar Jazz Funk Groove Show, number 274. Wow, time flies. Last track, 1987. This is 1981. The usual load of artists: Bill Summers, Harvey Mason, Wayne Shorter. I've only got to say the Mr. Manchild album, shall I say. Gorgeous track, Herbie Hancock, Sun Touch.

haunting vocals courtesy of Tawafa. Background music, James Ntume, Reggie Lucas, Uber Eves III. 1978, Ntume, taken from the Kiss the World Goodbye album, Love Lock. Right, let's get things warmed up in here, shall we? Oh, by the way, good afternoon, because that's Aisha Maxine Mills, Jan and Jude Oakey, Sally White, Mr. Marcus Rossman over there in Switzerland, and also Clive Palmer. I'll do another check in a minute. Sue's listening, but let's get things a bit warming, shall we? Yep, you've listened to the slow put section of this week's show. Time to funk things up a bit. And just before the break, we've got a brand new track just released last week, I think it was. A retouch of Jazztronic's classic track. Until then, Lakeside, Fantastic Voyage. What do you think?

Yep, Incognito there, Rivers on the Sun, taken from the Surreal album 2012. Before that, Lakeside, Fantastic Voyage. I'm looking for some rhythm this week.

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His first track, Sinbad Elevate, featuring Ariel, lovely. From 2019, going into a mix.

0: Yep, that's the way to lose oneself. A few essential rhythms there. Kicked off with Sinbad Elevate featuring Ariel 2019 Elevate. Yep, gorgeous track that one. Sent out to Aisha Maxi Mills, I think. That went quickly into Beats by And Are You Jazz. That was from 2020. And in the back, Gina Jeans, Mumbai Kasumbi. That's the Tropic City 2020. Again, Sinbad, a summer mix instrumental, gorgeous. Yes, I did mention the release of Jazztronic after, what, 20, 23 years, I think it was. The original was brought out. This is Brownswood Remix Editions 2003, but they've actually re-released it. It's coming out on vinyl September, I believe. September the 26th. I've managed to get it on digital. This is great. This is another version of Jazztronic's Samurai.
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0: there is an old adage, just because you can doesn't mean you should. I gotta say, the original 2003 Jazztronic Samurai, way, way, way better than that version. Whilst it still has some elements of the original, it lacks vital energy. Speaking of energy, catch me after the break. We're going to take things really, really north.
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Kicking it off with 1976. 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

Yep, two classic jazz funk tracks there from 1982 and 1981, respectively. First track, Roy Ayers' Termaloose. I was talking to Bruce Q about this track when he played it at Stellar Grooves. He says it's one of his favourite Roy Ayers tracks. I'm not going to argue. That track just keeps coming back and coming back and coming back. And in the background, you just heard Bernard Wright take it from his NARD 1981 album, Firebolt Hustle. I opened up this week's show with Brazilian Dorian Dream by Manfredo Fest. That was a 1976 original. This is 2006, and this is what Coyote Jazz Massives and Isabel Antina did to it. Absolutely gorgeous. Isabella and Tina, 2006, Brazilian Dorian Dream.

every Thursday, that's how we do it. Stella Grooves, Stella Jazz Funk Groove Show. Rinse your ears out with some jazz funk. Good afternoon, Mr. Simon Barnett. Great to have your message.

You know, I try as much as I can to buy new music, but I gotta say, you can't beat these tracks from the mid-70s to around about the mid-80s. Proper jazz funk. If I was a man or a DJ who didn't care what he played over the airwaves, I could find loads of stuff, but for me, very difficult. I've got this sensor, this thing on my ear. Won't allow me to play Dribble. In the background, Players Association, Get On Up Now, that's a Vanguard 12-inch. And before that, we had Isabella Antina, Brazilian Dorian Dream. Let's get some more classic jazz funk, shall we? Like I say, you need to rinse your ears out. Compare the new stuff with this stuff. Oh, and let me know which one makes you feel good. Morrissey Mullen, Slipstream, again, 1981.

Yep, Tanya Maria, 1993, sounding as gorgeous as ever. That was taken from the Outrageous album. That was Granada, Tanya Maria, 1993. And before that, Morrissey Mullion, Slipstream, taken from the Badness album. I'm going to send that out to Mr. Orville Douglas and Mr. Alan Mattingly. You guys know your music. Speaking of knowing music, this is what happens when Joe Clausel got hold of a classic track from our day. I think he's done a fantastic job with it. He hasn't changed it too much, but he's put a bit of emphasis on the rhythm. I've got to say, this sounds absolutely superb. I'm just going to go and turn my house speakers up just slightly, or the studio speakers, because this, oh, this is a ride. Joachim Joe Clausel edit of the Harry Simon Group, Wind Chant. This is taken from the unofficial edits and overdubs album 2012. Gorgeous.

Was it gorgeous, that? Harry Simon Group, Wind Chant, Jochen, Joel Klassel edit. That's from 2012. This is from 1973. Taken from his Blackbird album, Donald Byrd, Flight Time.

Yep, I'm on stuff. We've got to send that track out to Mr. Dave Miller, flying off on holidays again. Lucky fella. What's on Jazz Funk Soul Radio for the rest of the day? Taking up till 6 p.m. Straight after me, you've got Mr. Jeremy Castle with the new City Soul Show. Brian Power with the Soul Sound Out Show, taking you to up till 8 p.m. Mark Chappell with the A to Z of Soul, taking up till 10. And the Funky Soul Star, taking up to 12 midnight.

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1: Yep, and that musical journey now continues in 1978. Gorgeous track by Lonnie and Smith. Not played this for a while, though I know there's a couple of versions of this I have got. But this version, oh, Quiet Moments, 1978.

Well, all I can say is, judging by the comments coming in over that that track, I'm not the only one absolutely in love with that track. Going to send out to Clive Palmer and also Mr. Animati, because I know he likes that track. Anyway, thank you very much for your ears this week. I'll most likely catch you same time, same place next week with another edition of the Stellar Jazz Funk Groove Show. Until then, I'm going to leave you in the more than capable hands of one Marlena Shaw. Listen to the words on this. We have to listen to the words. Nothing seems to change over these decades. The music still sounds the same and it sounds absolutely gorgeous. See you guys same time next week. Mex out. Marlena Shaw. Look at me. Look at you. See you later.

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afternoon and welcome to the new City Soul Show with me, Jez Kelsall, here on Jazz Funk Soul Radio. I really do hope you're having a great Thursday and looking forward to the weekend as we always do. Let me say many thanks to Clive Smith for the last couple of hours of great music, lots of jazz, love the show as always. You can catch Clive here every Thursday, 2 till

That certainly is the way love goes. That's Kevin McKay there. And to start this afternoon's show, we had Dam Swindle with Hayley Supreme, Louis Vega and Josh Milan. What a combination, with a track called Not Enough. This is New City Soul.

You're listening to Jez Kelsall live in the mix, coming to you straight out of Bristol in the UK. It's Thursday, the 17th of September, halfway through the month, hard to believe. It's a nice sunny day here, a little bit windy and a little bit cooler, 16 degrees. But we're happy. We've had some rain this morning and boy, did we need it. There we have Jazuel and Fred Everything with a track called Seven Moons. Still to come between now and 6 o'clock, we have lots of soulful house, lots of disco, a little bit of Latin, and some deep house, of course. It wouldn't be a Thursday without some deep house here on Jazz Funk Soul Radio.

Last summer on Groove Culture Records, there we have Serge Funk with DeLucas and Move On Up. Now, if you want to get involved in this afternoon show, you can do that via Mixcloud. 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You'll be able to listen to the show, comment, I'll come back to you and give you a shout out. And if you go onto Facebook and find our Facebook group, which is JFSR Soul Family, in brackets, Jazz Funk Soul Radio, you'll see a post from me. And again, leave a comment, I'll come back to you and also give you a shout out here on the new City Soul Show.

29 minutes past four here in the UK. Just been listening to At Jazz, and this time with Sabrina Child with a track called Protection. Came out on At Jazz Records in May of last year, but still sounds so good. And just to bring you up to date, before that we had Phased Groove with a track called Elevation. So here we are, almost 4:30. We're going to go right the way through to 6 o'clock, so please stay with us. You're listening to the one and only Jazz Funk Soul Radio.

sound of Sade here on Jazz Funk Soul Radio. Now this is Mark Lower with Alexandra Prince on vocals, and of course the track is called Paradise. Came out on Nervous Records in 2024 in April. Which reminds me to say hi and a big shout out to everyone who came along to Bambaland last Sunday. It was the last Terry Soul summer sessions all day. Boy, did we have a good time. If you were there, thanks for being there, and thanks for really supporting us throughout the year. We'll be looking to do something next year, I'm sure. It's Thursday afternoon here on Jazz Funk Soul Radio. Time for a little bit of a house party all the way through to 6.

A great soulful house track there from Groove Disciple. On vocals we had Phoebe Edwards. The track is called Believe In Me. And believe in me, we're going to keep things going right the way through to 6 o'clock, and then Brian Power steps in and takes over. Let me say hi to Errol, nice to know that you've checked in as usual. Also to Gloria, Tex James, Marcus, to Dave,

I played you a track with a male vocalist. Yeah, it's about time. That is Osner and a track called I Love You So, and I love that track. Let me say hi to Joshua Jacobs. Thanks for letting me know you tuned in. And also to Paul WJ on Mixcloud. 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

is just coming up to 5 o'clock here in the UK. There we have Antonello Ferrari with Aldo Bergamasco and The More I Get, The More I Want. A little bit of Teddy on a Thursday afternoon. And before that, we had some Afro House from Lalo Lee and a track called Aguanil Orisha. And I'm sure I've pronounced that incorrectly, but hey, I did my best. So how are you doing? I know I say this every week, but it's hard to believe that we've already done an hour. We're halfway through this afternoon show. It just races by. I'm enjoying myself. Hope you're having a blast too. But stay with us. Stay here. Stay locked in to Jazz, Funk, Soul Radio as we take you right the way through to 6 o'clock.

If you just tuned in, hi, how are you doing? It's great to have you with us. Thanks for tuning in on this Thursday afternoon. This is what we do here every Thursday, 4 till 6. We have a house party where everyone is welcome, and we mean everyone is welcome. As long as you love good music. There we have Ben Westbeach with Raw, Crackers Ass, and Dames Brown. Just love Dames Brown. A nice trio of lovely ladies there with great voices sounding so good. The track is called Do Me Right and came out on Glitterbox. That's right, good old Glitterbox.

There we have big vocals from Michelle Weeks with Yaz and a track called Hallelujah. And before that, we had Block and Crown with LaRue and You Gotta Hold On Me. Just coming up to 5:15 here in the UK. As you know, we go right the way through to 6 o'clock. And you can listen to Jazz Funk Soul Radio on your phone, your tablet, your laptop, smart TV and smart speaker. For your smart speaker, you just need to say play Jazz Funk Soul Radio and we'll come through loud and clear.

It's now 19 minutes past five here in the UK, and every time I see the title of this track, it always makes me think of Lulu. Can't think why. This is the David Morales vocal mix of Shout. And it's by Vanessa Mitchell, and of course David Morales came out on Quantize Records in about February of this year. One of those happy, upbeat tunes. You're listening to Jez Kelso live in the mix here every Thursday, 4 till 6, bringing you the very best in soulful, funky, vocal, jazzy, deep and Afro house.

Richard Earnshaw with Alex Andre and a track called Music Is All I Got. Well, let's face it, music is all you need. So this Saturday, I'm back at Auburn One in Bath, one of my regular haunts. That's Saturday, the 19th of September. I'm there from 8 o'clock till midnight. If you're anywhere near, then why don't you just pop into Auburn One in Bath and say hi, nice to see you. 4 hours of sort of great little bit of fun there for a Saturday night.

Now, I'm sure we all know that music is the answer, whatever the question is. That's the Mark Francis remix of What's the Answer, of course. And artists include Pat Baddou, Anna Marie Johnson, and of course, Hannah Kimo. Came out on Househead London Records. Came out in March earlier this year. Time now is almost 25 to 6. So please stay with me right towards the end, which is 6 o'clock, and then Brian Power takes over. I want to say hi to Dwight in the United States. Hope you're doing well, my brother. I also want to say hi to everyone who's listening whilst they're in the car. Hopefully you're driving home. Hope the traffic's not too bad and the music is helping.

a track for all the jazz connoisseurs. There we have Saison with Michele Ciavarini and the Jazz Codes with Wolf Dust. This came out in May of this year on No Fuss Records. I do like my jazz. Let's say hi to CJ Galion, superstar DJ. Love your tunes, funky brother. It's now 20 minutes to 6. Brian Power is in the wings, itching to get on.

David Morales again, this time with Antoinette Dunleavy. The track is called Deep Inside. Now, if you were listening via Mixcloud Live, it looks as though it's gone down. Nothing I can fix at this end. But I have let the powers that be know. So hopefully we'll get that fixed soon and up and running back again. But you can still listen directly from the website. You can listen via the TuneIn app. Deep inside. This is JFSR, the home of jazz, funk, soul, and everything house.

I did promise you some deep house. There we have T. Mark Orcus with a track called Need and Want. Always nice to have a little bit of deep house here on a Thursday afternoon or a Thursday evening. Now this is how the rest of the evening shapes up here on Jazz Funk Soul Radio. Straight after me at 6 o'clock, it's Brian Power with his Soul Sound Out show. And then 8 o'clock, Mark Chappell takes over with the A to Z of Soul. And then to wrap things up at 10 o'clock, taking you to midnight, it's Peter Piper, the Funky Soulster, with the Vinyl Groove show. So you might as well just stay with us right the way through to midnight.

Show You The Way, DJ Fudge and Kiko Navarro. It's now coming up to 5 to 6 here in the UK. But I say thank you very much for tuning in. Your support is greatly appreciated, as always. And if you have enjoyed the musical journey that we've all been on, then please spread the word and spread the love. We'll do it all again next week, as we do every Thursday, 4 till 6. Enjoy the rest of your Thursday, Friday and the weekend. Have a good time if you're going out, but be careful. We want to get you back here next week. And next week I'm off to sunnier climes. I'm off to Spain, España. Ready for a few days, R&R. It's been a very busy period for me over the last few months. So yeah, you know when you get to that stage when you think, yeah, ready for a break, ready for a holiday. Well, that's me. I will get the show posted up onto Mixcloud in the next couple of days. That's mixcloud.com, or download the Mixcloud app. Search for Jazz Funk Soul Radio. You'll see my show on there. I'll cut out all the waffle, any jingles, and just leave you with the music. Almost a 2-hour mix. Coming up straight after me, it's Brian Power. I'm going to leave you with a track called Come With Me. Leaves me, Jess Kelso, just to say bye for now.

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Thank you for making us a part of your musical journey.

Good evening, my beautiful people. Great to be with you. It is a Thursday, the 17th of September. Just over 2 weeks to go before we head off to Croatia, my friend. So looking forward to it. Can't tell you. It is once again a Thursday night. It is the A to Z of Soul. It is me, Mark Chappell. Welcome along. Thank you very much for taking the time for the next couple of hours. And if you're only in for an hour, 30 minutes, you're here. It's all good.

the year this week is most definitely 1979. You will be amazed at the records released in this year, my friends. It will astound you, I tell you. It astounded me. Really, I could not believe the amount of absolutely wonderful music that there is on offer from just one year. I'm Wantoneum.

0: Good evening to all the usual suspects that are in early doors. Text James, good evening.
1: You seem so far away.
0: Stevie and Janny.
1: Teardrops just keep falling from my eyes. My heart just keeps calling.
0: Mr. and Mrs. Carr.

Up there in rainy Scotland, winds howling, lots of rain. Saw it on the news this morning, funnily enough. Prestwick has had 100% of their rainfall already this month.

As I said a moment ago, you will not believe the amount of bangers that came out this year. We could be here for probably somewhere in the region of 8-10 weeks doing this, 1979.

at a frenetic 133 beats per minute. From Brasilia, Azimuth. And the fantastic jazz carnival tonight, we have got a plethora, and I mean a plethora with a capital P, of absolutely wonderful music tonight. So we're going to get on with it. If you are joining us, come on in, say hello. Come on into the JFSR Facebook page. If you're a Facebook user, come on in, say hi. From their 1979 album on ARC Records, CBS here in the UK, Earth, Wind and Fire.

0: Howard Melvin of the Blue Notes 1979 on the Source record label, and we're doing a bit of that praying tonight. Wow, I tell you, there's a real recurring theme here with a lot of the music. The beats per minute were really, really high. We were younger, so we could dance to it all night as well. Can you imagine trying to dance to some of this now at our time of life? It would be a nightmare trying to dance to some of these.
1: Don't stop.
0: At 135 BPM, it was the debut album from a band from London Town. The original lineup of Bluey, Jean-Paul Monique, Neville McCree, Paul Williams, Peter Hines, Everton McCullough, G. Below, Nat Augustin, Kenny Wellington, David Baptiste, Light of the World.

light of the world. Keep on. Midnight grooving. Keep on. Keep on. And as an executive producer, on that project was someone that for me personally, one of the biggest influences on me as a DJ. And he was also a producer of this next track as well, which at the time not many people knew about. Destination de Los Angeles. Tous les passagers sont priés de se rendre à la sortie numéro 7 pour un embarquement immédiat. The flight Trans Global nach Los Angeles ist jetzt einsteigen bereit. Now you know me, any chance I got to play a bit of Luther, I shall take it. Oh yes, Pete. Chris Hill, the master DJ, the master of master ceremonies. Created this over in New York City. A piece of magic. It should have been far more popular than it was.

Mascara. See You in LA features the vocals of Luther Vandross. David Lasley, who appeared with him as a backing singer on quite a few of his albums. And a singer by the name of Ulla Hedwig was in a band, in a vocal group called The Harlots, part of Bette Midler's backing group, along with Sharon Redd back in the day. But on the album, they never received a credit for their work. It's such a shame. But you know, they do now.

Big shout out as well going out to Mr. Eddie Armani and the beautiful Dorothy. Good evening, my lovelies. Hope you're both well, enjoying the sunshine in Spain. Although due to come on Saturday, so yeah. Still reaching 20 degrees here, Eduardo. Not desperate. It's not Spanish weather, but... Patrice Russian. Listening on Mixcloud this week while at work to an old podcast. Well, the actual recording's quite old. 1981 it was recorded. Listening to Bob Jones, the Good Doctor, and Jeff Young at the Sheffield Arms in Sussex. And listening to that, he played a couple of tracks.

0: remember this. One of them moments, you know. We have them occasionally. And I just thought, yes, I remember that. And I'm sure I had the album. Indeed, I did. When I saw the front cover, yes, I did have that album. Where it went, God only knows, but we managed to find it on iTunes.
1: Brewing so out of New York afternoon.
0: We are going to give it a spin, a piece of quality jazz right after

0: The Lakes. Very great. Richie Cole. 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Such a great vocal. Eddie Jefferson. 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
1: Such a lovely feeling in my New York afternoon.
0: So to this this jazz track Bob Jones played, and I'm sitting there working today, and then all of a sudden it's come on. I knew the intro straight away, and I thought, ears pricked up, yes, yeah, this is a bit of me. And then as soon as it came in properly, I thought, I'm sure I got this. And then when he introduced it at the end, I realised I did have it once. Janet, bit of you.

Vince Giles on percussion. Peter Erskine on drums. Tony Dumas on the bass guitar. Ernie Watts on saxophone. Bobby Hutcherson, vibraharp, vibraphone. Freddie Hubbard on flugelhorn. George Cables on piano. Freddie Hubbard actually quoted saying that in his humble opinion, George Cables, the greatest jazz pianist ever. I'm not going to argue with Freddie Hubbard, people. From a 1979 album, available to stream as well, so you can get your fix if that was a bit of you. Released on Contemporary Records and fabulous. 1979 in America, 1980 here in the UK, but yes, 1979, so we'll feature and all that kind of thing. Cable's Vision, a cut entitled Voodoo Lady.

1979, Ordinary Joe, and it was the new up-to-date version at that particular time, because the original came out around about 74. On the Infinity record label, this caused a stir some years after its initial release in 1979. Mr. Richard Stepp.

Ronnie Harris, of course, 6 million steps. Ronnie Harris featuring FLO to give it its full title, my friends. Two tunes by different artists, but there is a connection. We are 13 minutes after 9 o'clock. Jazz Funk Soul Radio on a Thursday night with me, Mark Chappell. The Aid to Your Soul. The year, 1 year only. 1979.

anyone get the connection then? Both from 1979. Feeling Happy by Lee Oscar. Lee Oscar being a member of the band War. And that is War. Good, good feeling. From Philadelphia, Pete.

Fab Lavish Band, Looking Beloved Tonight, 1979, of course. Right, I think we need to bring the pace down just a bit tonight. Because we always like to have a ballad or two. Tonight, no exception whatsoever. This, for me, is just perfection, my friends. If you've never heard it before, may have done, but if you haven't, you may agree with me, this is just beautiful.

Chocolate City Records. It was on Casablanca here in the UK. From an album entitled Secret Omen. Who knew Cameo could do love songs? Really good as well. Couple of great little ballads on some of their albums, my friends. That one there in particular was a real favourite in my old house. Play that with DC if you are listening. Cameo, Sparkle.

flicking my eyes over at the weather in Croatia. It's just wall-to-wall sunshine at the moment. Wall-to-wall sunshine, 31, 32 degrees. It's sort of easing down to sort of 28s, 26s, that as well. But do you know what? That's fine. Although Wednesday the 30th, not looking too too pleasant. Rain, 28 degrees. So hopefully that will pass by the time we get there for the weekend. As we used to say many years ago, his master's voice.

just our luck. The curse of the Kelfies, they're not great when they go on holiday because they could be anywhere where the least expected thing will happen for them. Very unlucky, by the sound of it. Went to a desert in California, Arizona, that kind of area. Death Valley, that was it. Hadn't rained there for 50 years. Guess what? It rained when the Kelfies arrived. The term Jonah.

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Not many sold of that, I think, to be fair. Don't see it often, pretty much anywhere. I've just had a quick look on Discogs and not a sausage of that. 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

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But as a singer himself, I used to love him. All in the phrasing. From his Warner Brothers album, Bittersweet. Love Me to the Max. And where is the time? The time is going rapidly, my friends. So quick, I can't even tell you. If you had the original 12-inch single of Ladies Night from Call and the Gang, on the flip side, was this?

once again, massive thank you for your ears tonight. Gotta cool this anger. Each and every single one of you. If you joined in on Facebook, thanks a lot. If you didn't, and you're just chilling out, enjoying whatever it is we do, that works as well, my friend. It's always nice to know that somebody's out there. So if you ever feel the urge, please get in touch one way or another. Send us a private message. You got my private number, send me a message on that, because we'll get that at some stage. There's always a way, peeps, there's always a way. Calling the gang too hot, that's about it from me. We're gonna go out with a bit of this, only because it's nice and short. A Michael Stokes production, Nature's Divine. Have yourselves a great week. We will see you again next Thursday. Stay safe.

0: 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A recording studio somewhere far, far away.
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9: 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Soulstar. Soulstar. Soulstar.

So I'd like to say good morning. Also I'd like to say good afternoon and good evening, depending on where you are on this beautiful globe. You got myself a Funky Salsa here on Jazz Funk Soul Radio for another weekly installment of the Strictly 100% Vinyl Groove Show. Oh my lord, we've been attacked by the gremlins. Oh wow. Time to take you out to the beautiful hours of 12 o'clock with some jazz, funk, soul, boogie, disco and some super, super rare grooves. So don't move that mouse, we are most definitely in your house. If you're new to the show, welcome aboard, where have you been? We've been taking these funky tunes for a spin. Track in the background, Cole Colton, Bad Mama Jamma. Last said, belated happy birthday going out to Jane. Hope you celebrated it all right.

It's going to be a big shout out to the Catford Soul Patrol. Also the people who used to go to the Saxon Tavern over there in Southeast London.

This is Vinny and Angela. I'll be good. Like you know I would. Shout out to Selena Tan, thanking you. Shout also going out to Yvonne Felix, catching you.

also going to be a big shout out to Max Cell. How are you? Shout out to the Tin Man. Drive carefully. Turn the music down. Shout also going to Speed 8. Also Hank Brown, how are you?

I'm going to say this, dedicate this one to Tinky Soul Function. Got so many different versions of this one. Sharon Red, can you handle it?

It's going to be a big shout out to Phil Rutter. Also Nesta 76. DJ Rainy Boy. Shout out to Dave Bonnet. I'd like to say a welcome aboard to Alan Buller, all the way there in Sheffield. Sheffield Massive. Shout out to the main man, Chucky B, how are you? Shout also going to Len Marshall, all the way in the US of A. Shout going out to Joshua Jacobs, thanking you. Shout also going to Retro 60, thanking you for your ears. Shout also to Philip CS, thanking you. Shout out to Chan, Philip, Su Long, thanking you for the messages. Shout also going to Danger Driscoll, all the way there in Yorkshire. Shout out to Nigel Bird, thanking you. And the Soul Explosion.

Big shotgun to Eddie. Welcome aboard. This is Aura.

Someone on the credits, you're going to give the aura. Is their guitar solos. Especially the one in Are You Single? Probably play that one next week, the week after. So this is Strictly 100% Vinyl Groove Show, taking you out to the beautiful hours.

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says, peeps, we need some time out. Well, well, well. Need to get off the train. And when we're ready, get back on it again. But as we know, it don't stop for no one. So as we fast approach the ending of the beautiful, warm weather. And the cold's coming back.

gonna be a big shotgun to Kevin Ali. Shotgun to Errol. Also Andy, how are you? See you soon.

Axel Commodores when they were funky and cool. This is Blackjack. Sorry, wrong one. This is Far and Beyond. By Locksmith.

tune that you think you want to hear, or you know you want to hear, shall I say, head over to mixcloud.com/thefunkysoulster. Leave a message. Tell me what it is. I'll find it and I'll play it for you. So big, mix, massive shout out to Selena Tan. I haven't forgotten yours. And I haven't forgotten yours, Eva, Chance, Philip. They are coming. Or you can head over to mixcloud.com/JFSR. All the shows are there. Also, you can hit me up on Facebook at Soul Bus. Sorry, I keep saying that. Soul Function London. Or you can catch me on Twitter or X. So once again, as the weather is taking a big turn and a change, we've been blessed with some beautiful hot weather. I have to say my garden is still dead. There's a little bit of life coming back into it, hopefully for everybody else. As long as we're prepared for next year.

and this is Bobby Thurston. Taken from the album You've Got What It Takes.

So people, it takes me to say have a fantastic day and a super super week and a great great weekend. Be safe, and I shall see you guys and girls soon. People, thank you so much for your ears. It's been great. Look after yourself, be safe. See you guys and girls later. I'm gonna leave you this fantastic tune. This is Brass Construction.

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It's Thursday again, and I'm back with a new edition, Soul Vibrations, right here on Jazz Funk Soul Radio, jfsr.co. My name is Bert Hurges, and I'll be taking you through the show until 2 o'clock. We started off with world premiere, a track from 1983 called Share the Night. In the background, that's Sherry Lynn. That track is called Encore. Back to 1976. This is Leroy Hudson. Love the feeling.

time for some new releases. This is Soul Persona and Brian Corbett. Track from the brand new album Aurora. This track is called Afterglow.

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A track from the new album, It Is What It Is. That track is called Half on a Lifetime.

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This brand new single is called I've Got a Feeling About Our Love.

That's Raphael Cameron, 1981. All That's Good to Me. And the one before from 1980, 29, with Lenny White. That track is called Fancy Dancer.

great boogie tune from the 80s. Theresa Hightower. That track is called Trust My Love. Next up, this is Bigfoot. This track is called Watch Your Step.

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